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1: 0315109 7 09. You're live on Inner. 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

0: 7 MA 9 7 0 9. 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Hey, Alex, how are you?
1: Hey, Lasker, man. Hey, I'm so happy to be on Inner FM. My cousin, Ken. Brother, how you doing, man?
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1: 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Thank you so much. Have a good night, my brother.
0: 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Thanks, Edwin.
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0: Slaula.
1: 15 minutes after 6 is your time. Good morning. Welcome to the Rising Rock Breakfast Show. Ingoma kaMusa ethi hamba. Before that, Olivia Dean, Baby Steps. 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

0: Diga.
1: So we did another good morning. This is the Rising Up Breakfast. Happy Heritage Day.
2: Yeah.
1: It's gonna be a beautiful day today. It's not this day.
2: Yeah, and the Sazo Kazela, as we have an expert as Kazela for the Heritage Day. So we feel like we're born a pro. What will our fan of an stuff is man?
1: Come to say, we say, I have a jan.
2: Go, what's the young man?
1: Ow.
2: Issue.
1: I call it. Kelly Kumalo, merry go round.

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1: you kodwa senza ngalutho nosisi
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0: oh okay
1: kanti angazi ukuthi i black business kanti ihlobone business
0: ukuba khona sokusela
1: hayi cha.
0: Well, like said, I'm trying to be prepared this day. It didn't show you when we prepared this day. So right now, I'm shot. Nah. How are you? Let's call it. It's calling it by Zvali. We call
1: it. Yeah, Zvali. Zvali is on.
0: Yes.
1: Yes.
0: Because I was in a way, Guti, so we learn us who is on.
1: Lokvala.
0: Hey, I'm going to cook a good.
1: Yes.

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1: 3 and 4 we have postponed to the 29th of October for further investigations. If you can't bail, then you must comply with the set conditions. Failure to do so, the bail will be revoked and will be kept in custody until the case is filed.
0: Uma sibheka ezamazwe bangaphezu kwa 600 abantu baseNigeria, iningi labo ongabantu besifazane nezingane ababalekele ezweni elingumakhelwane iCameroon kulandela impi yabalimi nabasebenzi babo

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2: When you look on it,
3: where's our man?
1: That is comedy channel, Karatila.
2: That's right. So, no, so we are just screaming language.
1: Some teeter.
2: I'm going to get
1: you. It's a heritage.
2: So, are you going to get traffic? Are you going to train update in Namchanja? Otherwise, yo, I'm going to get you. Besenzan.
1: Besenzan. Marawenzan.
2: Kutira halang. All right, so speak amazing okshisa apanzi na pezulu. Isfuna zika sagiti kona la guanzulu natal. You know it by now that we do this every morning.
1: Yeah.
2: Uti no umazola.
1: Uti tloche lang tole yetangmo. Uti yegala nende nienza lapa.
2: Ah. Wea buse kukishiru tiwan gesut kwa.
1: Kanja nbuka.
2: Ka use kukishiru.
1: Oh yeah, nah. Oh.
2: Fakile skade kukishiru. Tu kondu zoti Miss Kuz. 20-23 Tegwini Escort. 15-24 Lindelu 60% Oma tube imbula.
1: Yo.
2: Giants Castle. Yes. Escort. 13-22 Nakondu lindelu 60% Oma tube ezimbula. Kuna lapayago Giants Castle. 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
1: Apples Botch na 18 Dale Sugen in the way
2: to get it in the
1: yeah.
2: waters,
1: yes, it's Gompumuza.
2: It's called
1: Gotambuza, Aluza. Apple's poaching up and I say, so tongue at soup.
2: To go blender, I pro.
1: Nagin Apple's poach.
2: No, never.
1: Imagine coming now. It's so tongue at what?
2: No, Apple's poach. I know it's Apple spelling as a spelling as
1: yeah, I spell
2: it. Sebazungano am lab. I know it's same short.
1: Yes,
2: nice. Yes. Port Shepstone 20-23, Richards Bay 21-24, Richmond 15-24, St. Lucia 21-24, Ulundi 17-26, Annaberg 11-22, Fryhead to 15-24, Namhlanje Ekuseni. Good morning. See you now after this.
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2: We stand at a profound historical crossroads navigating what researchers describe as the most challenging pre-electoral climate ever observed in South Africa over the last 30 years The recently released voter participation survey undertaken independently so of course with one of our long standing research partner the Human Sciences Research Council paints a sobering empirical reality
3: violence intimidation lies and disinformation we respect the constitutional role of the electoral commission and the lawful process through which differences are resolved
4: I think it's going very well What I don't know what will happen masokubalo ngoba last year wazi kahle athi siwina yonke into kwathi wasiwinanga
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5: From the loop of things you can see too many women children who fled from over there they are here displaced they don't have where to live they don't have food they don't have basic necessities
6: Cameroon is already dealing with significant humanitarian and psychosocial pressures from the Boko Haram insurgencies in the north and the Anglophone crisis in the northwest and the southwest regions of Cameroon and so at this point we need to look beyond the immediate reception of these refugees in Cameroon and ask a pertinent question how sustainable this situation can be both for the refugees and the host communities
0: Ilesge bengiziphethe ngelesikhombisa ihora na kanjani ke ngo 8 o'clock nzobuya futhi nezinye izindaba
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9: Nabu nenkinga yokugula, ungawutholi umsebenzi, noma uhlushwa imimoya, umprofethi ukwazimamane, usesize inkumbi zabantu. 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
0: 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You know it by now. 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
1: 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Mamelodi Sundowns against Orlando Pirates on the 10th of October. So ishiya nje kancane leyo ukuthi final ikuphi. 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
0: No, lana mina ngizokhuluma iqiniso. Ibhola kumele liwine ngaleli suku le 10th October. Whoever plays well should win the game. And I believe we sikhuluma ngamaqembu ayi 2 adlala kakhulu or better than the other teams right now in the country. So mina whoever wins, I'm happy as I am now.
1: If you can bet the internet final venue, if you can bet,
0: there is no betting because we'll have to wait for PSL. Tina, as I'm a legend or EPMTN or I'm a supporters, we don't have control over that. We have to wait for PSL to announce the venue and then we'll know from there.
1: We have been traveling. Which stadium is your favorite stadium?
0: Of course, it has to be Polokwane.
1: I knew it. How about Thando?
0: No. Thando, it's more like Africa. You know, if you've been to Ghana, you will know what I'm talking about.
1: Okay.
0: When we talk about right. Thando. But when you talk about Polokwane, Peter Mokaba, I think it's one of the best stadiums that we have in the country.
1: All right. Well, uMTN uPetheni imapho ma promotion wenza njani abantu ba bangibuza indaba okuricharge wenza njani and also

0: a winner, like 800 Momo voucher. There's 1,000 fuel, there's 1,000 grocery, and there's also 15,000 fan experience is a winner lapo. And then there's the ultimate prize, which is 1 million rand. Ngaleyo 30 rand. Shoguti, abantu bethu mele ba recharge ngo 30 rand daily. Uthi bathola amathuba uthi bawine one of those prizes. And masikhuluma nge-goal for charity, manje we are sitting on 460,000 rand, which is 23 goals. As you know, each goal is worth 20,000 rand. So amateam vele this season bakora kakhulu. It's the part that I love as a former striker.
1: Okay.
0: Yes.
1: Sivale man. So your heritage planning in the Lowens and Jala, I mean, in the Lokuzane cultural activity as a vendor.
0: In Colentos of a Sienza, Lana, Mamvuka, Nba Lungisele, Ama Games, Woko, Vayojala, Ama Kesha, Ayojala, Under 17, Ayojala, Nati, Ama Legends, Izojala. 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So we are fully packed.
1: Ngiyabonga kakhulu Ramaji, we see you most my Peter Stadium.
0: No, I'll see you my brother, and nabonga abalaleli, ngiyabonga.
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1: 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And it's Heritage Day today. I hope you are celebrating nicely wherever you are. 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

It is Teddy Swims. I'm sending Natasha Cobbs. He found me in the ruins. Good morning. Welcome to the Rising Rock Breakfast. 11 before 8 is your time. It's going to be a quiz. My favorite.

0: Shining Force. Uthe ubani?
1: Uthakazi, uthe phasi.
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2: Uthe uShakazulu.
1: Oh yeah, ngathi uthe uShakazulu.
0: Eish, asakhumbuli nathi manje.
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0: Uthe anzi uShakazulu.
2: Hayi, itholile. Yashaka ngathi udingani.
1: No, itholile, itholile.
0: Okay.
1: Ngiyakhumbula uthe uShakazulu.
0: Which famous battle in 1879 saw the Zulu army defeat a British force? The Battle of Isandlwana. You didn't get that one.
1: Yeah, that's one.
0: What traditional Zulu ceremony involves the presentation of young maidens and umkhosi omhlanga?
1: Yeah, utholile.
0: Utholile. And then who was King Shaka? Half brother who became king after Kotamoga Shaga Hotel Tingan.
1: I totally know.
3: What do you cremate? Was it look at what? Come on, Baba Shago sends an
2: accord. I got who is to get to Baku. No sense of accord.
0: Chappies.
2: Hey, Tony.
0: Oh, great, my brother.
1: Okay,
0: Uthole 5,
1: by
0: sure.
1: The way.
0: Chappies, ukushuka 260 seconds, wakho uzobusuqala. Ngiyacela uzame ukuphendula as quick as you can. Uzame at least ukuthola more than 5, okay?
2: Okay, sure.
0: Okay, let's see if uzokwazi yini to beat
1: umgijima.
0: Mangikade ukubuza umbuzo wokuqala, uyaqala 60 seconds wakho. Now umbuzo wokuqala. What day are we celebrating today? Who was the founder of the Zulu Kingdom?
2: Pass.
0: What was the name of King Shaka Zulu's father? Baba Shaka.
2: Dingani.
0: What is the name of the annual Zulu ceremony? Same thing, held to honor the Zulu king and celebrate Zulu heritage. Okay. What does Heritage Day encourage South Africans to celebrate and recognize? Inhlosi Heritage Day. Okay. All right. Okay. Which South African music group became internationally famous for its Right, it's Katsin Daba with Usama Jobe.
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2: 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Cheer. Roll the tape.
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1: Bye.
5: Well, until he's medically fit. 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
7: Umasibheka ezamazwe iWhite House yethule inkundla yezindaba noma sithi ke inkundla kuYouTube ezodlala u24 hours isakaza ke
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2: Come on. Okay.
0: So when you sent when you submitted the song,
2: yes, sir.
0: I listened to the song.
2: Yes sir.
0: And I was like, "Oh, it's a gem, man. I love it."
2: Yes sir.
0: You
2: know? I knew.
0: But I okay.
2: Remember Mdungu ukuthi before ngikusendele ngoma.
0: Yeah.
2: I said to you I know you will love this song.
0: Yeah. Hey. Ngiyaxolisa Nkosi yami.
2: Okay.
0: But
2: okay.
0: I love this gem. I think le ngoma ine anointing.
2: Yes sir.
0: You know?
2: Yes sir.
0: We don't just sing like chorus kuphela.
2: Yes sir.
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2: okay, okay.
0: So izoba ngumelaphi wami so
2: okay.
0: So whenever ngifeel down whenever ngifeel ngathi izimo ziyangihlasela at least ukhona uJesu ungcwele
2: yeah
0: and ungumeluswa

0: love it. Oh man.
1: Yeah.
0: So when you recorded this song, what was happening in your life?
1: Basically, I would say nothing. I was just praising God. You know, little Bible, Paul no Silas, ne?
0: Yeah.
1: But maybe Tanda Zepsu. Got about Tanda Zanga Pel. After praying, they praised and worshipped God. Little Bible, ba Tanda Zaba, Bazeba Tomisunkulunkulu, Guazawa Fingelela, Umtiniz Boshua. 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
0: Yeah,
1: that was me when I was writing this song ukuthi indumiso yami it is within my prayers that when I worship God even abantu ababoshiwe
0: you
1: know, that's why I said to you earlier on, Uguti, I heard one voice, one worship, and you know, in one space, one nation praising Jesus in my mind, because it all starts in the mind.
0: I feel like I asked you this question before, Maula. That was last year, ne?
1: Yes, sir.
0: Yeah. Ingoma zako zilai. Zilai, ingoma zako.
1: That's right.
0: What's the motive behind that?
1: I love the feel of the heart.
0: Yeah,
1: because that's where I'd convince people. Because
0: right.
1: You know, yeah, that's one thing that it affecting
0: we deny.
1: So when I do music, ngifisa always engathi ngenze into be live so that I can feel the heart of a man, you know, a heart of a woman praising Jesus in one space, in one roof, you know, the atmosphere, iba tangible.
0: Oh man,
1: I love that.
0: I'm such a fan. You know, sometimes when you interview umuntu othandi umusic kwakhe noma umsebenzi wakhe, you have this Easter struck that's, you know,
1: yeah,
0: and you get carried away.
1: Sure.
0: Now I want us to talk about my future plans. I go recording in Tontoni this year. I'll plan
1: this
0: I am done.
1: Basically,

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1: Yeah.
0: Yeah. Akuyona inkinga. Into engiyithanda ngoNdumiso Mzobe ne ukuthi akaxhamazeli.
1: Okay.
0: Yeah. One thing about me,
1: you run your own race.
0: My own.
1: This song is huge.
0: Yeah. Yeah.
1: This song is huge.
0: I said to one of abangani bami izolo, abantu basezwe uzukiseka abakazi ukuthi kunani ekunaye emgodleni.

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4: She was 8 months pregnant at the time this incident occurred. And I think what hurts the most and umbuzo sokuse iphundula won ukuthi whatever information we're getting it from social media. There hasn't been a direct channel as to what actually happened. So you see and you read ukuthi some people were rushed to a hospital and then siyasala saibuza ukuthi usale kanjani yena. Now we have to bury two people.
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5: The ruling made by the Makhanda High Court and on the aspects which was raised in by the ANC and the other respondents was very necessary that before coming to court you need to consider all the points of law you need to ensure that your matter is indeed

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1: Uma sibheka ezamazwe, undunankulu ezweni lase-United Kingdom umhlonishwa u-Andy Burnham umemezela ukuthi ngokubambisana nezwe lasemelika bazokwethula uhlelo lwe-AI oluzovikela ingqalasizinda ebucayi e-UK. 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
4: I am announcing today that we are developing a new AI defense partnership with the

0: United States to protect our critical national infrastructure. But we know that AI will also be a source of disruption to the way we live and work, a multiplier.
1: Ilezike ebengiziphethe ngeleshumi hora nakanjani ke ngeleshumi nanye ngizobuya futhi nezinye izindaba.
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0: implemented so that women can actually be safe in their environment. It also comes down to people speaking out. It comes down to education, and it comes down to our justice system on this fight against GBV. And women are, and children are amongst the most vulnerable in society. I think there needs to be more education around gender-based violence, around human trafficking, and people need to be made aware of the lines that are available for communicating their concerns, that they can reach out to NGOs, NPOs, they can reach out to South African police anonymously to make people aware of things that they may find out. And going out and educating schools, universities, religious organizations.
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5: So my appeal is to our politicians, to our political parties, to convert their political ideas into ballot paper and not bullets. It is the work of every politician, every political party, every citizen to ensure that this election is peaceful. Our role as a commission is to level the playing field, to make sure the field is smooth and there are rules and regulations to govern the 90-minute play. In this case, we have now remaining with 89 days.
1: Ilezi-ke ebengiziphethe ngeleshumi nanye ihora, nakanjani-ke ngeleshumi nambili ihora, ngizobuya futhi nezinye izindaba.
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0: Spring is here and KwaZulu-Natal is calling. 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
2: 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Uhlokokhozi. 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
1: My father was extremely selfless. It's so bizarre to think about how much he would put himself last. I mean, you see him in his fancy clothes when he's going to some big event or whatever. It would never be him first. You would never see him in some kind of designer clothing before his kids, before his wife. He would never be the one eating before his kids or his wife. Hell, his car wouldn't even be attained first before he made sure my brothers had their cars first.
2: Owen was everything to everyone. What has now become known as the Ndlovu family is what Owen built with his own hands and feet. Owen united this family. Prior to him, it was just isolated households.
0: Uma sibheka ezamazwe ikhomishana engamele zokhethwe eSouth Sudan inxusa ke amaqembu ezepolitiki.
3: And there are rules and regulations to govern and they.
0: Ilezi ke bengiziphethe ngora nakanjani ke ngo-half past 12. 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

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We're at off 12:30. We're going to find out a little bit more conversation as well. And hit us up on all social media platforms of Inanda right now. And let me check in with that. And then also, I'm going to be revisiting.

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And hit us up on all social media platforms of Inanda right now. And let me check in with that. And then also, I'm going to be revisiting and some of your comments, as well as the voice note. You can also opt to text if you want to. There's a lot happening, and yes, it is open for a fair, fierce of rivals. While and this is going to be happening namhlanje with Australian skipper Mitch Mesh, particularly observed on the eve of the match.

0: lokubungaza amagugu akuleli kuhloseke phela ukunika ithuba isizwe samaZulu sibungaze kosuku lomkhosi welembe. 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
1: Today we are strengthening the ties that binds us as a nation. Yes, the event was initially built for the province of KZN. However, the minister, in his wisdom, after realizing that there is this big event also where they are celebrating the lives and times of King Shaka, then the minister, in his wisdom, thought that we need to give that event also the status that it was to allow, especially the Zulu nation, to celebrate that. Hence, then the event was moved to Western Cape.

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0: Gijimile nje afuna ukuthi ndiyangazisa ukuthi siyazazi into zakho. Namani.
1: Yes.
0: Namani.
1: Yes.
0: That is it.
1: Nandi.
0: Ngiyabuza.
1: Bantu bakhona ba-right.
0: Ba-right.
1: Yes.
0: Okay. Happy Heritage Day.
1: Thank you.
0: Yes. All right, we're talking about your music today. Mm-hmm. So let's start from the beginning.
1: Okay.
0: Where did the first...
1: Yes, I joined worship team. I joined a Majuba Mess Choir, Air Corner, in Newcastle.
0: Right.
1: Yeah, that's how. Yeah, that's
0: and
1: how.
0: And then the rest is history.
1: The rest is history, say. Yes.
0: Listen, I hear you won and you were crowned the winner of the Gospel Superstar Season 1.
1: Yes.
0: Take me through that. Take us back on that moment.

0: Uhlalaphi, can we have your contacts? So yes, I do get those
1: people. If we were to dive in and zooming in your life,
0: yeah,
1: what would you say ndumiso, nondumiso, something different, you know? Nondumiso, the person, nondumiso, the performer.
0: What you see is what you get. I don't have any other life outside ukuba umdumisi.
1: Right.
0: I think no mama mhlaye ngetha ethi ngunondumiso wayebona mhlambe nethemba lokuthi ngiyothi ngikhula ngikhule nje ngibe umdumisi. So
1: right.
0: What you see is what you get.
1: Nice. Yes. I like 0687649969 hanging out with the nondumiso namhlanje. And

0: 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Ngiyakhuleka nje, ngiyahlala emkhulekweni, yes.
1: Let's talk about kunguthando.
0: Kungothando, yes.
1: Kungothando,
0: yes.
1: Right. Ithini into la?
0: Kungothando is my pain, nice. Even today.
1: Yes, yes.
0: So isho njalo nje, iyaqhubeka ithi uyalazi izolo lakho, uyalazi kusasa lakho, yeah.
1: Quick fire.
0: Okay.
1: A question with you.
0: Okay.
1: Just quickly, Jane.
0: Okay.
1: And, alright. One. Your dream collaboration. Morning worship or midnight worship? Alright, when I. Okay, yeah, sure. Either or.
0: Either. Yeah.
1: So good. The artist you would love to meet?
0: Definitely Bishop Benjamin Dube.
1: Let's make it happen.
0: Please. Oh, please.
1: Make it happen. And let's call up Bishop and and make this happen. Mm. So one word that describes your journey.
0: Grace.
1: Ooh.
0: Grace.
1: I like.
0: Umosa. Mm. Yes.
1: What is that one thing people don't know about Nondumiso Maseko?
0: Nondumiso is a very good cook. She's a very good cook.
1: Okay,
0: yes, it is. Ngisiriyasi ubaba ngangifakazela.
1: All right, baba. Yeah, but into tangazi yakho. Wow, uzothi.
0: Ngisiriyasi.
1: Ne?
0: Yes.
1: All right, she's a great cook, ladies and gents. So, lastly, complete this sentence for me.
0: Mm-hmm.
1: My voice is a gift because
0: God trusted me with
1: when?
0: That voice.
1: When?

0: Guane Shailago 031-311-4500.
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1: Peter Morisbeck, Nasem Laz, Shaela, 062-022-6978. 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

Actually, Mpotsi gathered to celebrate his life and legacy. Ndlovu, who was 54, died on the 16th of September after he was allegedly kidnapped in Katlehong and while on his way to collect his wife from Esontweni from church.

Ausdrücke. Lady Smith, aber Fana. Bezamana, ni. 0687649969. Shout out to you hanging out with me, Tulani. Harry, in a reading study, found that 81% of grade 4 language development, ECD, and has increased from 17 to 24 rand per child per day.

The Lunchtime Fix, Monday to Friday, from 12 to 3 p.m.

It's a beautiful one from Chris Breezy and Young Thug. 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Otherwise, how are you doing? You doing good? Ooh, you seem it's Heritage Day in Amhlanje. Well, I knock off here. Here. Inyama yenhloko izoyenza le nto engiyicabangayo. Lo pele pele nje.

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They not like us. They not like us. They not like us. They not like us. They not like us. You think the Bay gon' let you disrespect Pop? I think that Oakland show gon' be your last stop. They cold foul. I don't know why you still pretending. What is the owl? Bird? Then bird? Go. The audience not dumb. Shape the stories how you want. Hey, Drake, they're not slow. Rabbit hole is still deep. I can go further, I promise. Ain't there something? V-Rest, that's for you, Malibu, most wanted. Ain't no love for you, ball boy. Fish Gatorade or something. Since 2009, I had this jumping. You never get a wedgie. Be flipped over your boxes or over your foe. The other vaginal option? Better straighten they posture. Not famous, all up in content. Might write this with a doctor. Tell a pop star, quit hiding. Contraption won't action. No accident, I'm hands on. Eat around, get polished. Don't Wayne grow like he was in jail. That's conniving. Then get his face tatted like a apologizing. I'm glad D Rose came home. Y'all didn't deserve him neither. From Alondra down to Central, better not speak on Serena. And your homeboy needs subpoena. That predator moving

They not like us. They not like us. They not like us. They not like us. They not like us. They not like us. Once upon a time, all of us was in chains. Homies still doubled down, calling us some slaves. Atlanta was the mecca, building railroads and trains. Bear with me for a second, let me put y'all on game. The settlers was using town folk to make them richer. Fast forward 2024, you got the same agenda. You run to Atlanta when you need a check balance. Let me break it down for you, this the real challenge. You call a future when you didn't see the club. Hey, what? Lil baby help you get your lingo up. What? 21, get your first street cred. Thug make you feel like you a slime in your head. Hey, what? Quavo said you can be from Northside. What? 2 Chainz say you good, but he lied. You run to Atlanta when you need a few dollars. No, you not a colleague, you a colonizer. The family matter and the truth of the matter. Here's

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0: They not like us. 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It's Kendrick Lamar. 0687649969. Let's check in with you. Let's find out which one are you going to be choosing out of the songs. I see, who do I see here? Hey, Blessing Mapumulo, Mfana Wagiti, we are Pilam Fit. 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
1: Oh, somebody I'm going to get it.
0: Yes, sir.
1: I'm going to get it. 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
1: and drive show kanige skhathi masami kanje. Do you ever get a feeling that there's more out there for you? Ways to turn what you are good at into good, because there is. 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SLC.

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1: Don't be fooled by imitations. 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
1: 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Which extent?
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1: Tell her, Mama, who won the man that you are up and said it?
0: Who to prophet when I eat a yako? Who would stop one man after 17?
1: And the problem, Mama, how are I in a little group by up and 17?
0: Who to prophet what to allow you when I have been an amount of 17?
1: But in the Zabusangula,
0: or to prophet in Amshadus of Kuruba, Namshadja, we are dead. Who then you know better than I?
1: Is it just a lot of my sister, Chicha, Sister Palama?
0: Or to prophet if it was a Mosis of Kuruga? Is it just a Mos of Kalas in Pega Pesuruma?
1: Who told you, Mama Dimfaba?
0: Who told me, Ledaja? Who is a much of prophet in Amshadja?
2: Malona, kawukile.
0: My God.
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0: Oh yes lo.
2: 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Molweni.
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0: Andiva tata.
3: You are a difficult man to find.
0: What are you asking? Udi Dada, Lofana, we are Kunja. Udi, you are a difficult man to find. Udi, we daughter, Enga Fumanegio, Ogane Ebunzima, Uba Fumanegata.
1: Because I don't get any was your kaka and go to Magato. Is the dressing so messy? But this is about.
0: Udu prophet, who get any was your kaka and go to Anything. 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